0: every time.
1: Here's one of the good old good ones we're gonna beat out for you. 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Going way back and dig up Lazy River for him there.

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Hide every trace of

I'd like to do next just some blues in the key of G. I'll call it, for want of a title, Blues Number 6.

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But I gotta have you now, and I don't mean maybe, 'cause for a man like me, you are the place.